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0: 96.7 is saying thanks to those who have been showing off a Mix license plate frame on their vehicle. The Mix Car Spotters will be out this Saturday, and if we catch sight of one of our plate frames on your car while shopping at Real Canadian Superstore on Walker Road, you could win a $1,000 Superstore gift card.
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0: And if you can't make it out this weekend, keep that Mix plate frame on your vehicle. 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
1: Let's go. We have four questions for you today, Tori. I'm going to do a Name That Sound Old People Edition.
2: Oh, let's go.
1: And a game called What's in That Cheese? Let's see how that plays out. Your first question for the dudes. Let's go.
2: All right. Well, I'm not going to lie to you, Jay. You already made me a little mad this morning.
1: I did.
2: Can you believe it? So early. Only because you seem to have forgotten a very big moment in pop culture history. When we were talking about it today, why today is so special. We talked about how it is the anniversary of We Belong Together by Miss Mariah Carey 20 years ago. And then I made an Eminem reference, joking that maybe he's the one in the music video, and you said, no, he's too young. Jay, Mariah Carey is 56. Eminem is 52. This song came out in 2005. So it's fine. The worst part about this is that you seem to have forgotten the major beef between Eminem and Mariah Carey. Do you not remember when Eminem was beefing with all of the pop girls?
1: I remember the Christina Aguilera, Britney stuff. Sure,
2: well,
1: I don't remember Mariah.
2: Them. Him and Mariah Carey were enemies, beginning sometime in the early 2000s. There's even diss tracks, and that's my question. Eminem famously had a Mariah diss track called The Warning. But what was Mariah's Eminem diss track? Was it a song called Obsessed? Was it a song called It's a Wrap?
1: Oh, no.
2: Or was it Bye Bye? Again, all three of these songs, real Mariah Carey songs, but one of these is very much an Eminem diss track.
1: I had no idea about this little seedy underworld of my pop princess's universe here, but let me say, let me go with a song. Let me say Obsessed.
2: You think Obsessed?
1: Let's go with Obsessed.
2: Let's hear the answer. So the whole story is that he told everybody for some reason that they dated in the early 2000s when they did not. And she was like, that's crazy. No, we didn't. And then he went on his rampage. She went on his. This music video, she has a look. Actually, sorry. She dresses like Eminem and stalks herself. It's really funny.
1: Wow.
2: Yeah.
1: Something tells me his diss track was probably a little more biting.
2: It was a little more biting, but it made him look like a loser. Because she was like, why are you so crazy about me? Like, what? And then it was a great song.
1: Let's go to your first question. We're going to do a Name That Sound question.
2: Let's go.
1: This is trending online today. People over 30, raise your hands proudly. People over 30, ow, that hurt my shoulder. We are listing sounds from our childhood that younger people just don't know.
2: All right.
1: Okay, you know, the obvious ones, the dial-up internet, the floppy disk reader.
2: Oh.
1: But I heard this one and I thought, oh, I'm not sure if Tori's going to know this one. So listen to the sound, see if you can identify what this is.
2: What?
1: Ooh. Ooh, that came at us pretty quick.
2: What the heck is that?
1: You want to do that one more time? A famous sound for people over 30. Mmm.
2: Wow.
1: Mm-mm-mm.
2: It sounds like you're punching something. It sounds like a hole punch to me.
1: Yeah.
2: But I also think maybe it's one of those, like, only because I've seen them on TV, but one of those, like pay stub or, like, pay card or a time card stamp punch. Time punch. It's a time punch
1: card. It's a time punch card.
2: That's what I'm...
1: No, it's not.
2: Oh.
1: No.
3: I think so, Jim.
1: We did do that back when we checked into the Mr. Slate's, rock factory back in the day. But no, Tori, we actually, that was what the sound makes when you would swipe the credit card back in the day.
2: What?
1: One of those old school, like, credit card things.
2: It imprints it, right?
1: Right.
2: Yeah.
1: So when you'd go down to Woolco, or Consumers Distributing, you'd put that wedding dress on layaway, that would be the sound it would make.
2: Again, I've only seen this in movies, never seen it in real life.
1: That's what I thought.
2: So no, you draw on my credit card.
1: Boys are up one zip here. Let's go to the final round.
2: All right, well, my next question is going to be a fashion question. Not Woolworths, unfortunately, sorry. I'm actually going to ask you about a wedding guest attire and trends, because yes, I am emceeing / going to my stepbrother's wedding. I should say my sister-in-law's wedding, because it's really about her and I love her the most. I have got four options for a dress. I really love all four pretty equally. They're all different colors. But here's the thing, Jay. There is one fashion accessory with wedding guests that seems to be all the rage right now. Every time I've seen somebody post a picture where they're a wedding guest at a wedding, I'm like, why is everybody wearing this one same thing? It seems to be that it's certainly, like, come back and it's certainly trendy. It's a very simple thing. Jay, is the wedding guest fashion accessory I'm referring to, is this silk gloves? You know, the ones that get to your elbow?
1: Yeah, that would be fancy, sure.
2: Am I talking about a slip scarf, you know, just kind of drapes around the neck?
1: right.
2: Or am I talking about like a big, sparkly hair clip, like elaborate hair pieces? Are those back?
1: Whoa. That's a great question.
2: Yeah, fashion accessories at the weddings.
1: What are people putting on? Maybe the gloves? I don't know. We're kind of past the germaphobe era of COVID and all that.
2: Silk.
1: The sparkly thing could steal some thunder. Let me see. You know what? I think a scarf. Maybe we're in scarf
2: the
1: season.
2: Scarf.
1: The slip scarf.
2: Jay, they are everywhere. Oh. Yeah. Yeah.
1: Right.
2: They're like, if you look at all wedding dress trends, that seems to be like the number one thing. Even like actual brides are wearing them. I mean, they do look beautiful if you have an elegant neck, but if you don't, then it kind of just looks like you're being choked. But... No, it's
1: now we're all self-conscious about our neck size.
2: Don't be. But none of the dresses I've picked would look good with the scarf, so I'm not going to do it. But I guarantee I'll see a lot of people with the slip scarves on at this wedding.
1: Vote for Tori's dress she should wear on our Facebook page. Let's go to one final question. It's going to be about cheese.
3: I want to eat cheese.
1: Cheese question. Now, here it is. I don't want to ruin anybody's day here, but I'm going to give you a question about maybe the grossest kind of cheese I've ever heard about. And you just have to tell us, Tori, what is in this cheese?
2: All right.
1: This cheese is so disgusting, actually. It is illegal in many places.
2: Blue cheese should be.
1: No, it's not even. It's called Casu Marzu.
2: Oh.
1: I think I'm saying that correctly. It's a Sardinian cheese.
2: Oh.
1: And it's got something in it that makes it actually illegal.
2: Oh.
1: What is it that's in this cheese? I'll give you a hint. This cheese will move.
2: Oh, gross.
1: Okay. It's illegal in Canada, in the EU. It's pretty gross.
2: Gross.
1: What is it that's in this cheese that makes it what some call the grossest cheese on the planet?
2: Oh, that sounds awful. I'm going to say it's got a... It's... Oh, God, this is so gross. Does it have, like, some kind of worm or something in it?
1: You know, I hate doing this during, like, breakfast time. I'm going to give you that point.
2: Is it? Yeah.
1: This cheese, it's got... like maggots in it.
2: Oh, God.
1: And made from sheep's milk, and they allow it to rot, and then these little cheese flies make it turn into some kind of a soft delicacy mush.
2: Yeah, I've heard of the larve cheese before.
1: That's what
2: larve,
1: it is.
2: Yeah.
1: It's the cheese that moves you.
2: Ew.
1: Not bad. We'll give you that point. I think the boys still squeak out a victory.
2: Nice.
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1: They say the holy water's watered down, and this town's lost its faith. 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

0: 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Frank Walker, Josh Ross, and Norma Jean Martini. Lay It On Me.
1: Six point seven.

0: 6.7 is saying thanks to those who have been showing off a Mix license plate frame on their vehicle. The Mix Car Spotters will be out this Saturday, and if we catch sight of one of our plate frames on your car while shopping at Real Canadian Superstore on Walker Road, you could win a $1,000 Superstore gift card.
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0: 96.7 is saying thanks to those who have been showing off a Mix license plate frame on their vehicle. The Mix Car Spotters will be out this Saturday, and if we catch sight of one of our plate frames on your car while shopping at Real Canadian Superstore on Walker Road, you could win a $1,000 Superstore gift card.
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1: This is a fun subject. We want you to weigh in here. A husband has made his wife go viral. They just bought a new TV. She insists on keeping the plastic on the remote.
2: And it's not like it's like tightly packed where like you could easily use the remote, even though it's not like a film on the remote. It's in a plastic bag.
1: It's like a loose bag of Cheerios, but it's got a remote in it.
2: Yeah.
1: And his wife says it'll make it look nice. It'll make it stay looking nice.
2: It's a remote.
1: We're doing this also in honor of Cher's 80th birthday, who may or may not have the couch wrapped in plastic still. Tori, we're talking about the protective plastic for preservation.
2: Right.
1: And yes, the remote is so extreme. I don't think I've ever seen that one before.
2: I haven't either.
1: But we're wondering from you, here's one I know somebody listening is going to have for real. Do you still have that little plastic flap on top of your sour cream?
2: The protective seal.
1: The protective seal on the sour cream.
2: Sour cream, cottage cheese, yogurt.
1: Yes.
2: That's a common one. Guys, why are you doing that?
1: My wife and I argue about this still.
2: Do you?
1: I think she feels like leaving that little white plastic thing or the clear one on the hummus.
2: Right.
1: I think she feels like it'll give it an extra 3 or 4 days of protection.
2: Preservation.
1: Meanwhile, I open up the top lid and I'm just, that plastic thing gone.
2: Yeah.
1: She's got to be gone. Well, like a Band-Aid. Rip it off.
2: Like, you know, I moved out a couple of years ago, all on my own now. And I was like, I remember I had sour cream and I took the thing off, but then I kept the flap on it and I closed it. And then I had a real moment when I went, wait, I live by myself now. I have a choice.
1: Yeah.
2: Why were we doing that in the first place? And then I just threw it. I threw it out.
1: Would your mom yell at you back in the day if you were the one to remove? And anybody listening, do you get yelled at if you remove and discard that little plastic flap on top of the sour cream, the cottage cheese, the hummus, the yogurt?
2: Yeah.
1: Do you keep that for the extra layer? It's like the sweater underneath the jacket.
2: Can
1: you
2: want to
1: layer
2: one
1: up a bit?
2: Add one, because I remember when stainless steel appliances became all the rage. Which they aren't now. But remember when they first kind of really popped on the scene and all of them came with that protective seal, like the film, the peel-off film?
1: Yeah.
2: I remember my mom wouldn't let us peel it off the fridge forever. And I was like, please, I'm dying to.
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1: The little story about the power of radio, Tori. I remember specifically where I was. It was a day back in 1994. I was listening to 92 City FM.
2: In Winnipeg?
1: In Winnipeg. Playing street hockey on my buddy's driveway. Yeah. And we had the radio cranked up, and that's when the announcement came on that Kurt Cobain had died.
2: Oh.
1: Right? You may remember where you were when you got the announcement that Zayn was leaving One Direction.
2: Oh, I was in an airport. I'll never forget it.
1: You see? Exactly.
2: Yep.
1: You perhaps were old enough to remember the announcement of the Beatles breaking up.
2: Yeah.
1: Tori, we're going to do our best to replicate that right now. We've got some breaking news that you are still coping with.
2: Yeah.
1: Will this join the aforementioned company there?
2: The most devastating news of my life.
1: That's right. What happened here?
2: This one's pretty big. We have found out that after 30 years together, Aqua has called it quits.
1: No!
2: Aqua, our band, Aqua, they have announced that they are disbanding.
1: No.
2: They said this. They posted on social media saying, when you've been together for this long, you also learn when it's time to protect what you've created together. For us, this feels like the right moment to say goodbye. This is crazy.
1: Did you hear what I just heard?
2: That was
1: the sound of street hockey sticks being dropped in shock all over the streets.
2: Jaws hitting the floor.
1: Jaws hitting the floor.
2: Listen, this is big, okay? They have been together for 30 years. They have survived like Fleetwood Mac level marriages, relationships. I don't know if you guys knew this. I just learned this myself. Actually, they talked about it on stage when they were here at Caesars in September. We took my niece to her very first concert.
1: Last concert.
2: Lena, the main girl, her and Renee, the come on Barbie, they used to date like way, way early on. Then they broke up. And then Lena ended up marrying the other guy, Seren.
1: Whoa.
2: They were together for like 16 years, had kids together, and then they divorced, but they still continue to tour. Apparently, everybody's on great terms. So you guys can handle a love triangle for 30 years, but now you break up? The nerve.
1: Isn't 30 years enough to have to sing this stuff? But good for them. And yes, if you did get to that show, you have the honor of seeing one of the final Aqua shows ever.
2: I know.
1: How about that?
2: Kind of hurts my heart.
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1: This is a fun subject. We want you to weigh in here. A husband has made his wife go viral. They just bought a new TV. She insists on keeping the plastic on the remote.
2: And it's not like it's like tightly packed where like you could easily use the remote, even though it's not like a film on the remote. It's in a plastic bag.
1: It's like a loose bag of Cheerios, but it's got a remote in it.
2: Yeah.
1: And his wife says it'll make it look nice.
2: It's a remote.
1: We're doing this also in honor of Cher's 80th birthday, who may or may not have the couch wrapped in plastic still. Tori, we're talking about the protective plastic for preservation.
2: Right.
1: And yes, the remote is so extreme. I don't think I've ever seen that one before.
2: I haven't either.
1: But we're wondering from you, here's one I know somebody listening is going to have for real. Do you still have that little plastic flap on top of your sour cream?
2: The protective seal.
1: The protective seal on the sour cream.
2: Sour cream, cottage cheese, yogurt.
1: Yes.
2: That's a common one. Guys, why are you doing that?
1: My wife and I argue about this still. I think she feels like leaving that little white plastic thing or the clear one on the hummus.
2: Right.
1: I think she feels like it'll give it an extra 3 or 4 days of protection.
2: Preservation.
1: Meanwhile, I open up the top lid and I'm just, that plastic thing gone.
2: Yeah.
1: She's got to be gone. Well, like a Band-Aid. Rip it off.
2: Like, you know, I moved out a couple of years ago, all on my own now. And I was like, I remember I had sour cream and I took the thing off, but then I kept the flap on it and I closed it. And then I had a real moment when I went, wait, I live by myself now. I have a choice.
1: Yeah.
2: Why were we doing that in the first place? And then I just threw it. I threw it out.
1: Would your mom yell at you back in the day if you were the one to remove? And anybody listening, do you get yelled at if you remove and discard that little plastic flap on top of the sour cream, the cottage cheese, the hummus, the yogurt?
2: Yeah.
1: Do you keep that for the extra layer? It's like the sweater underneath the jacket.
2: Can
1: you
2: want
1: to layer up a bit?
2: Add one, because I remember when stainless steel appliances became all the rage. Which they aren't now. But remember when they first kind of really popped on the scene and all of them came with that protective seal, like the film, the peel-off film?
1: Yeah.
2: I remember my mom wouldn't let us peel it off the fridge forever. And I was like, please, I'm dying to.
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0: Mix 96.7, good morning. It's Amberly. For the past 25 years, Google's search box was that long, slender bar until this week. They said the AI shift inspired them to overhaul the dimensions of the search bar for the first time since 2001. So now it's bigger, it's more interactive, so that we can ask even longer questions. You can upload photographs and videos. You can ask questions vocally. You can use AI mode. And people can actually ask follow-up questions with a chat bot within Google's main search page, which seems a little complex. They're making it less simple and elegant. However, it's ultimately supposed to be more powerful than the simple Google search with a simple set of results. That being said, Google did say they aren't really forcing AI on anyone. For more straightforward stuff, it'll still work as the classic Google search always has.
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0: Mixed with the rain and the risk of a thunderstorm today, a high of 17. Cloudy with a chance of showers tonight, a low of 12. A mix of sun and cloud tomorrow, a slight chance of showers, a high of 23 or 73.
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0: 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Thanks for making us a part of your weekend. Another long set of mixed music underway with Pelk.
1: Wish I could call you last night, try to make sure you're alright. I hate to know you feel alone. I found this picture on my phone, 5 hours so long. I wish you were back from Boston. I'm a loner.

Your dinner planning starts with a trip to Colasani's Tropical Gardens. 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

Mix 96.7, there is a big tourist city that we now know is getting a Super Bowl within the next few years. In case you missed that news this week, I'll tell you details coming up on the mix.

0: Mix 96.7, good morning. It's Amberly. Nashville is getting a Super Bowl. NFL owners had a vote earlier this week to award the 2030 Super Bowl to Nashville. So they have spent years building themselves into this major tourist destination, right? And now getting one of the biggest events on the planet. This is exactly why they built that big new stadium. And it looks like that decision paid off. So huge boosts expected for Nashville hotels and restaurants, bars and businesses. The 2030 Super Bowl will be in Nashville, and country music fans are hoping for a big country halftime show that year too.
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0: Mixed weather, rain, and the risk of a thunderstorm today, a high of 17. Cloudy with a chance of showers tonight, a low of 12. A mix of sun and cloud tomorrow, slight chance of showers, a high of 23 or 73.
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Mixed 96.7 Ontario bars and restaurants will be allowed to serve booze until 4 a.m. during the FIFA World Cup, a temporary rule in place from June 11th to July 19th. And select LCBO stores will also be able to extend their hours later into the evening. So they don't have to, but last call is going from 2 a.m. to 4 a.m. just for FIFA, just for the World Cup if they wish to participate. 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

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Well, coming up, we're going to be talking about those normal things that feel embarrassing for no logical reason. A few of these are quite relatable. More on that coming up. Maroon 5, She Will Be Loved. 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

0: 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Hey, it's Amberly. I think we've all had that feeling where you walk out of a store without buying something and you feel embarrassed. You feel judged, like people think you're stealing or something, right? It can be very awkward. Well, this website has a list of normal things that feel embarrassing for no logical reason. And a lot of these are quite relatable, like trying to park in a tight space, especially if you have an audience or parallel parking too, right? It's just awkward. Trying on shoes at the store, going through security at the airport, sitting at a restaurant while the staff sings happy birthday to you. I'm like, what are you supposed to do? Opening presents in front of other people or reading anything out loud. If any of these are true for you and you're wondering why, there is a clinical psychologist that says many of them just trigger self-consciousness. It's an uncomfortable awareness of oneself. So you feel like the center of attention, you're not sure how to act, or you're worried about just creating an awkward scene. So if you feel embarrassed in any of those situations, just know you're definitely not alone.
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0: Mix of the rain and the risk of a thunderstorm today, high of 17. Cloudy tonight, still a chance of showers with a low of 12. A mix of sun and cloud tomorrow, slight chance of showers, a high of 23 or 73.
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Mix 96.7, did you hear this week? Shakira has been acquitted of tax fraud, which means she is getting a bunch of money back. After fighting this battle for 8 years, the Spanish government decided she owed taxes for the year 2011. Ultimately, they were unable to prove that she spent 183 days in Spain last year, which is the minimum amount required for residents to pay personal income tax. So now, Spain has to return $70 million that she was fined back in 2021. Holy smokes, that's crazy. Third Eye Blind now, it's Mix 96.7.

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Their frozen takeout meals are ready when you are. Stuffed peppers, hearty soups, lasagna, their famous pasta sauce, just to name a few. Stop in and boom, dinner's done. 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

Mix 96.7, believe it or not, it has been 10 years since Kim Kardashian was robbed at gunpoint in that Paris hotel. And just this week, her attorney officially asked the court for financial compensation. And the amount is quite ridiculous.

0: 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Hey, it's Amberly. Remember when Kim Kardashian was robbed at gunpoint in that Paris hotel suite in 2016? That was 10 years ago already, which is wild. Well, her attorney officially asked the court for financial compensation this week. So how much does she want these four awful guys to pay? $1.17. She is seeking a symbolic judgment of just €1. So during last year's criminal trial, the group's ringleader sent Kim a written apology, and she was like, okay, like, I forgive you for what's taken place, but it doesn't change the emotion and the feelings and the trauma. Yet all she wants is $1.17. And honestly, I think that leaves more of a lasting impression than asking for a bunch of money that she really doesn't need.
1: 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Just keep track of the day's most requested songs, then text Fat Matt with the name of a specific song from the countdown to get into the draw. 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
0: Mixed weather, rain, and the risk of a thunderstorm today, a high of 17. Cloudy with a chance of showers tonight, a low of 12. A mix of sun and cloud tomorrow, a slight chance of showers, but starting to warm up again, a high of 23 or 73.
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Mix 96.7, did you hear? Eddie Murphy has a strict rule about his kids working in showbiz. They can't do it until they're adults. They have to be over the age of 18. Eddie's 24-year-old daughter, Bella, said he just really wanted them to have a normal childhood, which she appreciates, although she adds that waiting around made her even more obsessed with a career in the entertainment industry. Now she has a small role in the new Netflix movie called Roommates, which stars Adam Sandler's kid, Sadie, in it, too. So all these comedians' kids are now starting in the industry, which is kind of cool. Eddie Murphy's got 10 kids. Only two are still under the age of 18 and waiting for dad's approval, the green light to go ahead. The Weeknd, I Feel It Coming. It's Mix 96.7.

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2: They say the holy water's watered down, and this town's lost its faith. 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

Mix 96.7 coming up. I'll tell you why people are hitting up college dumpsters, campus dumpsters, to find some goodies. More on that coming up. Lewis Capaldi now on the mix.

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0: 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It's Amberly. Dumpster diving has been around for a while, but now people are doing this specifically around college campuses. So the idea is, as students are moving out for the year, which is kind of around this time of year, they're ditching valuable stuff like furniture and clothing, electronics, appliances. Some of this stuff they only had in their dorms for less than a year, right? Especially at expensive colleges where rich kids are fine just leaving that old stuff behind, right? A couple of friends are making a really good living doing this, and they said they've even funded vacations by finding and organizing and cleaning up these things and reselling them. And they don't even have to buy a lot of the cleaning supplies, because that's just another thing that these students are tossing out from their dorms and their apartments. One of them said that every day is like Christmas morning, and it's really fun, and it has changed their lives, and they think it's good to know that they save something and they're giving it a second life with people who really need it. Dumpster diving around college campuses is becoming more popular.
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0: Mixed with the rain and the risk of a thunderstorm today, a high of 17. Cloudy with a chance of showers still tonight, a low of 12. A mix of sun and cloud tomorrow, slight chance of showers, but warming up, a high of 23 or 73.
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Enjoy the rest of your Saturday afternoon. Have a wonderful weekend, and we will chat again next week. Virginia to Vegas, it's Lights Out. 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
3: 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Welcome, Windsor. Welcome, Sarnia. Welcome, Leamington. Michigan, if you're listening on the iHeartRadio app, happy long weekend to you, America. No Tory this weekend, but we will fill the Tory void with some Olivia Rodrigo, some Bruno Mars, Lady Gaga, and Doechii up in the top 10 somewhere. Let's get moving right here. Song number 20, she's on the way out with this one, dropping two more spots. Maybe the last week for Miley, the younger you, here on the hit list.

Leon Thomas Mutt falling 2 to land at 19 this week. Earlier this week, back on like Tuesday or Wednesday, it was World Rescue Dog Day. So we do want to shout out the rescue mutts out there. We celebrated service dogs, rescue dogs, cute dogs, ugly dogs, mean dogs, nice dogs, all the dogs. This is your dog-friendly station. We also love this, a brand new song at 18. Now, this song here you may have heard 6 months ago or so. It's from Australian artist Tame Impala. A song called Dracula. It's been around for a while, but it's now got some new life as Jenny, yes, that K-pop superstar Jenny, has now joined the remix of this track from Tame Impala. We're trying it out at 18 this week. The song Dracula, brand new on the hit list.

Hey, welcome into the Hit List. If you're just joining us, you're a couple of songs late, but that's all good. We're not really taking formal attendance here. Number 17 belongs to Tyler Shaw. It's Run To You. 18 was the newest from Tame Impala featuring Jenny. That's a good track right there. I've been loving that song for a long time. Never knew it could get better with little Jenny included. Very cool stuff at 18. Before we get to song number 16, let's do something we call a hitbound track. One that didn't quite make the countdown yet, but all signs point to this song being on here real soon. We got the buzz, the news that yes, Shania Twain is back. We got the new song. Let's do it now. Your hitbound track? No question about it. It's Dirty Rosie here on the Hit List.

Shania Twain's seventh album is coming out in July. Little Miss Twain is the title, that new track right there. Dirty Rosie, our hitbound track of the weekend. Shania also debuted some new bangs this weekend. Oh, you know, it's a big deal when someone's hair is making news. She bangs Shania Twain style. That is awesome. Loving that new song. Let's keep moving. How about it? Number 16 this week, it's Harry Styles, American Girls.

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0: got you.
1: He made his debut last week at 19. This week, he moves up four more. Number 15 belongs to Sean Hook and Dear Mr. Brown here on the hit list. Just to catch you up on how we got here, Miley kicked things off at 20 with Younger You. Leon Thomas, Mutt was 19. The newest from Tame Impala. How about that Jenny remix of Dracula? Enjoying that one at 18. 17 belonged to Tyler Shaw and your boy Harry Styles, American Girls, at 16. We also saw that didn't quite make it yet this week, but could be soon. Did you catch the new Olivia Rodrigo? If you didn't hear it yet, she has a new song called The Cure, just dropped on Friday. Here's a bit of it.

0: we like that one. Could that be a future hit list star? We'll find out. Her new album's out in June. And yes, Drop Dead, somewhere near the top. We'll find out if it has enough to get to number one in a few.
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7: 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Number 14.

There's the first single from the as yet untitled, unnamed, undated Teddy Swims album. I've Tried Everything But Therapy Part 2 came out back in January of 2025. So yes, he's definitely due for a new one. But that one, the new single, Mr. Know-It-All, holding steady at 13 this week on the hit list. Moving on, we still have Bruno Mars, Taylor Swift, Lady Gaga, and more. But first, number 12 belongs to these two who previously were number one a few weeks back. Now they're just shifting back into second gear as they slow down. That's a driving reference here. You know what's coming. It's Miles Smith. It's Niall Horan. Drive safe.

At 11 this week, Taylor Swift falling four with Elizabeth Taylor. I saw a funny headline this week that said Taylor Swift is adding four more wedding dates this summer. Wedding dates in Los Angeles, New York, and Madrid. It's not accurate, but that would be hilarious if she actually did. Taylor Swift at 11. Number 12 belonged to Miles Smith and Niall Horan. By the way, if you didn't hear this, Niall Horan did release some solo new music on Friday. If you didn't hear this new track, kind of enjoying it. Let's check it out. This one's called End of an Era.

0: That's pretty good, right? Am I crazy or is that pretty good? Niall Horan maybe making an appearance on the hit list soon with that one. Enjoying it. Still to go, the top 10 of the week. Yeah, they're coming up next.
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Number 9 back-to-back weeks. Ray, after all this time, still looking for that husband. He's not at number 9 again. Maybe we'll try a new position next week. Number 8 belongs to two women who are just like top of the world right now. Sabrina Carpenter has been top of the world for a couple of years. Madonna, going on 4 decades ruling the charts. Her new album, Confessions 2, is on the way July 3rd. Now, one star we know will not be on it is Kylie Minogue. There's a bunch of rumors that Kylie Minogue is going to be on it. And she's like, that would be cool. I'm excited to hear her album, but I'm not on it. Thanks for asking, though. One person that is on it, yes, Sabrina Carpenter. It's Bring Your Love, moving up 6 spots, landing at number 8 this week. Sabrina.

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0: runway. At number six this week, Lady Gaga and Doechii. That's a 5-spot jump with Runway. Boy, between Madonna and Sabrina and Lady Gaga and Doechii, those two are just like they're racing to number one. In the meantime, though, we've got Bruno Mars, Charlotte Cardin, Alex Warren, Olivia Rodrigo. They're battling it out for number one this week. But we got some hot songs on the way. We also want to pause for a second here and introduce you to another homegrown hit. This is where we feature a local artist. I say we're going to introduce you to someone, but this artist has been around for a while. We played probably like a dozen of her songs. She's so talented. Windsor's own Chrissy Cochran. Now, she has got a new EP she's just completed. It's called Fire Sign. It's got some of the songs we've already played. Meet Me at Malden. Am I Falling in Love? And this new track, Little Dove, that Chrissy's going to tell us about.
1: I wrote this song about my two daughters. In the moment when I was putting them to bed, the words started coming to me. I spend a good amount of time with each girl at bedtime. It's kind of a really special time of the day where we have one-on-one time together. It can be very calm and relaxing, sometimes chaotic, but mostly we aim for calm. And then there's a good part of the routine where I'm just sitting with them as they fall asleep. And so in those quiet moments, that's when I started writing this song in my head.
0: This is such a sweet song. The new album, Fire Sign, you can pre-order it on vinyl at chrissycochran.com. This is our homegrown hit. It's called Little Dove. Oh.

0: We are now into the top five, thanks to Alicia Biro, Gentleman Blue, up one to number five this week. And thanks to Chrissy Cochran for stopping in too. Her new single, Little Dove, it's on her website now. You can stream it everywhere. And pre-order her vinyl EP. Very sweet. I love having new records from local people. That's great. Just to recap how we got here. Number 10 belonged to Bruno Mars, I Just Might. Ray's Where Is My Husband, spending 2 weeks at number 9. At number 8, Madonna and Sabrina jumping into the top 10 with Bring Your Love. 7 was Olivia Dean. So easy to fall in love with that girl. And yes, at 6, Lady Gaga, Doechii, Runway, vaulting into the top 10. Still to go. A new number 1 song, perhaps? Perhaps? And we're going to do a throwback track on an artist who was in the news this week for a biopic that he does not want to get made.
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Your dinner planning starts with a trip to Colasani's Tropical Gardens. Their frozen takeout meals are ready when you are. Stuffed peppers, hearty soups, lasagna, their famous pasta sauce, just to name a few. 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

At number three this week, we love Charlotte Cardin's The Way We Touch. We love it so much that that's its second week in a row in the top three. Well done, Charlotte. Alex Warren's Fever Dream was number four. Alicia Biro starting up the top five with Gentleman Blue. The top two songs are next, but first let's do a throwback track. Now, this guy was in the news this week. There's an unauthorized biopic in the works. One of his former managers is trying to make this movie, but Mr. Billy Joel is saying, you don't have the rights to my music, you don't have the rights to my story, why don't you just go away? So maybe no Billy Joel biopic yet. We're going to go back to 1983 with this one. This is maybe relatable for anybody who's tried to date somebody who's, let's be honest, out of their league. Maybe they're too pretty, maybe they're too rich, but maybe you still want to take your shot. Anyway, this one going all the way back 40 plus years from his album An Innocent Man. It's Billy Joel, it's Uptown Girl, your throwback track of the week.

There's your throwback going all the way back to 1983. Billy Joel, Uptown Girl. Shout out to Christie Brinkley in that music video. And a special shout out to Cher as well. For anybody wondering, how in the world are you not playing Cher as a throwback track? The woman turned 80 years old this week. We love Cher so much. We played the heck out of Cher all week. So just so you know, we are not glossing over the fact that the amazing Cher turned 80. We love Cher. Okay, we have two more songs to get to. In fact, this song was number one last week. We have a new champion on the way after Bruno Mars, Risk It All.

0: Ah, Bruno, I just feel like I want to clap after that song finishes every time, or I want to throw money at the stage. I don't know what it is. Something about that song gets you going. Risk It All is the second biggest song of the week here on the hit list. If you're trying to keep track of what we've missed so far, Alicia Bira was number 5. Alex Warren, Fever Dream, was number 4. Number 3, Charlotte Cardin's The Way We Touch. And we just heard Bruno at number 2 with Risk It All. The number 1 artist of the week, little hint, she dropped another brand new song on Friday. Her new album is out in a few weeks. We're going to get to it next.
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3: 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The evening will feature mingling games, prizes, and live music. 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
5: We've got your classic 30. These babies get about 3 words per second. We've got your short and sweet 15s.
6: And if you've really got something to say,
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5: And soup it up with some music.
6: We've got country. We've got classical. We've got Christmas.
5: And hey, just because I like it, I'm going to throw in some additional sound effects free of charge.
6: So what do you say, huh?
5: I can already hear your ad between some friendly banter and great music. And I love it. Let's talk numbers. 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
0: Well, 19 songs down, 1 to go. Although technically, we did have some extras in here. Shout out to Billy Joel stopping in with his throwback track, Uptown Girl. Also, a big shout out to Shania Twain. We may see Dirty Rosie on the countdown next week. And Windsor's own Chrissy Cochran, her new song, Little Dove, we are very much enjoying. And we love supporting local music. Don't forget to send us your stuff. If you are a recording artist, if you know somebody in a band, say, hey, do you want to have your stuff played for people? Send it to Jay and Tori. That's what we do. Tori will also be back next week, maybe celebrating another number one week for Olivia Rodrigo. She has finally done it. Drop Dead moves up from 5 to 1. This is your top song of the weekend.

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